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3: 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Traffic will be detoured via Wetmore Creek Road, Route 175, Mace's Bay Road, County Line Road, and Route 790. Local access will be maintained up to the work zone limits. However, no through traffic will be permitted across the bridge during the closure. Motorists are advised to plan ahead. A message from the Government of New Brunswick.
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0: 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It's Joelle. So many events happening in our region, and I will let you know what you can head to with the family today to celebrate our nation's birthday. On the way next with Whitesnake on Cool.
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0: Whitesnake, here I go again on St. John's Greatest Hits. Happy Canada Day, it's Joelle, and so many events happening today. At the waterfront, Area 506 hosting a full day of free fun on the waterfront. Magic shows, music bingo, battle of the bands. You can also check out princess and superhero photo ops, face painting, circus school, an aerial show, and a make your own Team Canada jersey activity in the village. That's at Area 506 at the City Market. Free face painting, candy kebabs, while supplies last, live music from Pandemonium Steel Band. Oh, I love a steel band. Lots of festivities there as well. And on the boardwalk, happening is a free concert headlined by Brand Van 3000. Music is earlier on today, though. Hope King, Cheeky Boys, Dave Miles Band, Just Like Heaven. And it's going to be so much fun. You get your toes tapping, you get your dancing shoes on to enjoy all the events happening in and around St. John. On the way with Madonna, Glass Tiger, and Cheap Trick.
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0: Madonna, Like a Prayer on St. John's Greatest Hits. Cool 98. Still, that video brings you back to how it was very, well, controversial back in the day. Canada Day today at Chris Pam's Sis. You can enjoy the Arts and Culture Park. Free all ages fun from 11 till 3. There's going to be 8 new inflatables, an obstacle course, barbecue prizes, community booths, and live music from Ray Legere and Acoustic Horizon, High Tide, and Dram and a Draw. Donations for the Kennebecasis Valley Food Basket also accepted at the entrance with the Kwispamsis Memorial Arena as the rain location. But we are not expecting rain. We're going to have fun at Kwispamsis. 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On the way with Hall & Oates, Tom Cochran, and the Bengals next.
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0: Hall & Oates Maneater on Cool 98. Happy Canada Day. Don't forget tonight on the Boardwalk, Brand Van 3000, free concert for one and all to enjoy. Lots of events at Area 506 and at Market Square on the Boardwalk, also at the City Market. So family is going to have fun today. And at Rossay, the Commons going red and white from noon till 3. Flag raising ceremony, some music, face painting, balloon animals, circus fun, hair tinsel even, and long games. So for the kids and the kids at heart, make sure you enjoy all those activities because they're absolutely free, except for the barbecue. Donations for the Kennebecasis Valley Food Basket are encouraged. So Canada Day in Rossay with lots of events happening. On the way with Ace of Base, Heart, and Colin James.
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0: Hopefully you're not working today so you can enjoy all the activities to celebrate our nation's birthday. Happy Canada Day in Fundy St. Martin's. You can celebrate from 11 till 2 at the Four Season Complex on Route 111. The grand opening of the playground area beside the soccer field is going to be happening. Also, some hot dogs for you to munch on, some cake, yum in the tum, kids activities, bouncy castles, washer toss. I love washer toss so much. Badminton, soccer, ball hockey, and live music from guests of the St. Martin's Monday Night Music Jam. So celebrate your Canada Day in St. Martin's.
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0: Please be advised that Route 790 in Chance Harbor will be fully closed from Friday, June 26th to Monday, October 19th for the replacement of the Little Dipper Harbor Bridge. Traffic will be detoured via Wetmore Creek Road, Route 175, Mace's Bay Road, County Line Road, and Route 790. Local access will be maintained up to the work zone limits. However, no through traffic will be permitted across the bridge during the closure. Motorists are advised to plan ahead. A message from the Government of New Brunswick.
2: Here's the latest forecast from Environment Canada. Increasing cloudiness today, chance of showers, and a high reaching 14. 21 inland, the UV index 7 or high. A bit of a southwest wind, 20 to 40 K today. Mainly cloudy, chance of showers overnight, a risk of a thunder shower as well, some fog patches, and 15. A southwest wind, 20 to 40 K tonight. And for Thursday, sun and cloud, high 28.

0: Triumph, somebody's out there on Cool 98, St. John's greatest hits. Lots of people are going to be out there today to celebrate Canada Day today. You can also support Lattimore Lake Cats while hunting for a bargain today. It's a fundraiser, and it features everything from clothing and housewares to pet supplies, plus a barbecue and lemonade stand, with proceeds helping local cats in care. And lots of entertainment in St. John and surrounding areas. The Boardwalk, of course, Brandvan 3000 tonight. You don't want to miss that. Lots of people, I'm sure, are going to be on the boardwalk. Area 506 has a lot of things happening for the kids and the kids at heart, too. So wherever you are, I hope you celebrate Canada Day with your family and have an amazing time. I have Tears for Fears on the way and Blondie.
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0: Call Jan, send me a miracle on St. John's greatest hits, Cool 98. Good morning and happy Canada Day. It's Joelle, and I am stoked to enjoy the activities for Canada Day in St. Andrews. That's where I will be today, enjoying, well, some games. There's kids' games organized by Youth Center, Bouncy Castle's obstacle course as well. The Farmer's Market's going on. St. Mary's Band is playing at Market Square. Plus, there's children's races. Also a steel band, face painting, balloon animals, caricatures, the antique car parade, and then the Canada Day parade gets underway at 1. So I always love seeing the Canada Day parade in St. Andrews. So you can check that out starting at 1. Then the Simon's Lions Caledonian Pipe Band, that's a mouthful, starting at 2. And the Ross Memorial Museum Canada Day Party also goes from 2 to 4. Canada Day cake cuttings at 2 as well, and then a car show on Water Street, and the fireworks at 10 o'clock. But don't miss Full Circle Band. They'll be playing at Market Square as well from 7 till 8:30. So lots to see and do in St. Andrews for your Canada Day.
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0: The Arrows, Meet Me in the Middle along Cool 98, St. John's Greatest Hits. It's Canada Day, which means lots to see and do today. From St. Stephen to Sussex, I cannot wait to head to my hometown, St. Stephen, for Canada Day on the waterfront. Lots of entertainment, activities, food, and festivities. There's Canada Day bracelet making and family activities from 10 till 2. Also, you can get your face painted for free by Young Hearts Live Art. And ceremony starts at 11 with the national anthem, the raising of the flag, and then there's a free community barbecue as well as cake at noontime. So throughout the afternoon, award-winning fiddler Catherine Mahler will provide the live Celtic music from noon till 2. I love Celtic music so, so much. So you can enjoy Canada Day in St. Stephen.
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12: Here's the latest forecast from Environment Canada. Increasing cloudiness today, chance of showers, and a high reaching 14. 21 inland, the UV index 7 or high. A bit of a southwest wind, 20 to 40 K today. Mainly cloudy, chance of showers overnight, a risk of a thunder shower as well, some fog patches, and 15. A southwest wind, 20 to 40 K tonight. And for Thursday, sun and cloud, high 28.
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0: Glass Tiger, my song on Cool 98, St. John's greatest hits. Happy Canada Day. Grand Bay Westfield has lots of activities happening today. Corn boil, cupcakes, live music and entertainment also happening. All activities are free, by the way. Bouncy castles, bingo, face painting, henna designs, basketball with the River Valley Basketball Association, soccer school games with St. John's Soccer, video game trailer with Mario Kart tournaments, tarot card readings, 360 photo booth, barbecue treats, prizes, and so much more. Also, non-perishable food items for the local food bank, as well as eyeglasses for the River Valley Lions Club would be greatly appreciated.
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0: something to live for. 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

0: Honeymoon Suite, New Girl Now on St. John's Greatest Hits. Coming up at noon, don't forget to keep it right here because we're cranking up the tunes. Reckless by Bryan Adams. Full album, song by song, start to finish, starts at noontime and is such an iconic Canadian album. So if you want to hear all of it from Bryan Adams, keep it right here. We're going to start that at noontime today. Reckless. Can't wait.
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3: Here's the latest forecast from Environment Canada. Increasing cloudiness today, chance of showers, and a high reaching 14. 21 inland, the UV index 7 or high. A bit of a southwest wind, 20 to 40 K today. Mainly cloudy, chance of showers overnight. A risk of a thunder shower as well. Some fog patches and 15. A southwest wind, 20 to 40 K tonight. And for Thursday, sun and cloud, high 28.
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0: Chilliwack, my girl, on St. John's greatest hits, Cool 98. Good morning. Happy Canada Day. It's Joelle, and tonight and today, so much happening to celebrate Canada Day. City Market hosting some free face painting, candy kebabs while supplies last, live music from Pandemonium Steel Band. I love me a steel band. Area 506 has lots of activities as well. Magic shows, battle of the bands, music bingo. Families can check out the princesses, superhero photo ops, as well as circus school, face painting, an aerial show, and make your own Team Canada jersey in the village. Oh, sounds like so much fun. And then, of course, tonight, Brand Van 3000 on the boardwalk. Drinking in LA. Love that tune. Love it so, so much. So don't forget to celebrate your Canada Day right here in St. John with all of those activities. Martha and the Muffins are on the way. Van Morrison's coming up, too.
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0: Tom Cochran, Boy Inside the Man on Cool 98. Happy Canada Day with tons of activities happening from Sussex to St. Stephen. Wherever you are, there is something for you to take the family to. In Rossay, the Common is going red and white from noon till 3. Flag raising ceremony, face painting, music, balloon animals, circus fun, hair tinsel. I wouldn't mind getting some hair tinsel myself, actually. There's going to be lawn games and so many treats as well. Activities are all free except the barbecue. Donations for the Kennebecasis Valley Food Basket are encouraged.
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5: Here's the latest forecast from Environment Canada. Increasing cloudiness today, chance of showers, and a high reaching 14. 21 inland, the UV index 7 or high. A bit of a southwest wind, 20 to 40 K today. Mainly cloudy, chance of showers overnight. A risk of a thunder shower as well. Some fog patches and 15. A southwest wind, 20 to 40 K tonight. And for Thursday, sun and cloud, high 28.
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0: Men Without Hats, the Safety Dance on Cool 98. Safety is key as well today. Canada Day is going to be lit with so many activities happening all over our region. So just be safe when you're out and about enjoying all the festivities, from the fireworks to, all the entertainment you can enjoy. Brand Van 3000 hitting the stage on the boardwalk tonight. Free concert, which is going to be so much fun. Dave Miles Band, Cheeky Boys, Hope King as well. Market Square with the live music, activities. There is something for everyone all day today into tonight, wherever you may be. If you want a list of all the events, you can go to Cool 98 FM and they are all there. Also, starting soon, it's Reckless from Bryan Adams at noontime, the entire album. We're going to play from top to bottom, start to finish. So stick around for that. That's it for me. I'm going to enjoy my fam jam as well, and I will be back to chat with you on Monday. So happy Canada Day, be safe, and have a fantastic day. I'll talk to you on Monday.
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We are the true North, strong and free. 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
9: Here's the latest forecast from Environment Canada. Increasing cloudiness today, chance of showers, and a high reaching 14. 21 inland, the UV index 7 or high. A bit of a southwest wind, 20 to 40 K today. Mainly cloudy, chance of showers overnight, a risk of a thunder shower as well. Some fog patches and 15. A southwest wind, 20 to 40 K tonight. And for Thursday, sun and cloud, high 28.
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0: Please be advised that Route 790 in Chance Harbor will be fully closed from Friday, June 26th to Monday, October 19th for the replacement of the Little Dipper Harbor Bridge. Traffic will be detoured via Wetmore Creek Road, Route 175, Maces Bay Road, County Line Road, and Route 790. Local access will be maintained up to the work zone limits. However, no through traffic will be permitted across the bridge during the closure. Motorists are advised to plan ahead. A message from the Government of New Brunswick.
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6: Here's the latest forecast from Environment Canada. Increasing cloudiness today, chance of showers, and a high reaching 14. 21 inland, the UV index 7 or high. A bit of a southwest wind, 20 to 40 K today. Mainly cloudy, chance of showers overnight, a risk of a thunder shower as well, some fog patches, and 15. A southwest wind, 20 to 40 K tonight. And for Thursday, sun and cloud, high 28.
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5: Here's the latest forecast from Environment Canada. Increasing cloudiness today, chance of showers, and a high reaching 14. 21 inland, the UV index 7 or high. A bit of a southwest wind, 20 to 40 K today. Mainly cloudy, chance of showers overnight. A risk of a thunder shower as well. Some fog patches and 15. A southwest wind, 20 to 40 K tonight. And for Thursday, sun and cloud, high 28.
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1: 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Swiping right...
0: Please be advised that Route 790 in Chance Harbor will be fully closed from Friday, June 26th to Monday, October 19th for the replacement of the Little Dipper Harbor Bridge. Traffic will be detoured via Wetmore Creek Road, Route 175, Mace's Bay Road, County Line Road, and Route 790. Local access will be maintained up to the work zone limits. However, no through traffic will be permitted across the bridge during the closure. Motorists are advised to plan ahead. A message from the Government of New Brunswick.
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2: Please be advised that Route 790 in Chance Harbor will be fully closed from Friday, June 26th to Monday, October 19th for the replacement of the Little Dipper Harbor Bridge. Traffic will be detoured via Wetmore Creek Road, Route 175, Mace's Bay Road, County Line Road, and Route 790. Local access will be maintained up to the work zone limits. However, no through traffic will be permitted across the bridge during the closure. Motorists are advised to plan ahead. A message from the Government of New Brunswick.
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How far off I sat and wondered. Started humming a song from 1962. Ain't it funny how the night moves when you just don't seem to have as much to lose. Strange how the night moves.

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2: 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Ooh, our cars can park.
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But I'm here to tell you, there's something else. 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
1: 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Citadel Fence, driven to the last post. Please be advised that Route 790 in Chance Harbor will be fully closed from Friday, June 26th to Monday, October 19th for the replacement of the Little Dipper Harbor Bridge. Traffic will be detoured via Wetmore Creek Road, Route 175, Mace's Bay Road, County Line Road, and Route 790. Local access will be maintained up to the work zone limits. However, no through traffic will be permitted across the bridge during the closure. Motorists are advised to plan ahead. A message from the Government of New Brunswick.
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3: Please be advised that Route 790 in Chance Harbor will be fully closed from Friday, June 26th to Monday, October 19th for the replacement of the Little Dipper Harbor Bridge. Traffic will be detoured via Wetmore Creek Road, Route 175, Mace's Bay Road, County Line Road, and Route 790. Local access will be maintained up to the work zone limits. However, no through traffic will be permitted across the bridge during the closure. Motorists are advised to plan ahead. A message from the Government of New Brunswick.
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